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0: 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That's 290-04, second alarm point ordered.
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1: 291 out of service, 20-25-148-037, fire alarm activation. 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
1: Go
0: out on Frank Street, New York Ridge, John Mary George, 5113, BMG 5113, closest crossing is going to be Webster Street.
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1: 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We had burnt food. All Hudgensburg units be clearing a scene momentarily.
2: 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You'll be assisting Trooper Cody at that location.
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4: 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I'll be clear.

0: dispatch, 291, releasing the scene, return to quarters.
1: 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I have 149 at the station with the sergeant. They're going to be detaining that individual.

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0: go ahead. B-4-3, be advised, another party from the Dreamland Motel called Leona. This is an individual that the original call was complaining about. She would also like to make a complaint.

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Sick person, 2859.

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Hazmat response, 156 Fallingleaf Drive. Sort of a gas smell in the building. Repeating, Bar Malone. Hazmat response, 156 Fallingleaf Drive. Report of a gas smell in the building. Your alarm time is 2100.

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0: 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Correction, 716 dispatch, got traffic. 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Be out on Webster Street, closest cross is Shield, New York, Lincoln, Victor, X-ray, 1049. New York, Lincoln, Victor, X-ray, 1049.
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I can dispatch for Monroe. 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

0: 3, can you patrol State Route 11, just past Malone, heading in the Burke direction? There should be a female caller stated that she's staggering and keeps walking in and out of the roadway. Appears to be drunk.
1: This is Domino

0: Illinois, boy. 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
1: Try to contact the maintenance supervisor directly with no answer. I did leave a message with both of them. I'll advise if we get a hold of somebody.
2: 100 copy. Also, town code is on scene.
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0: 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He's inquiring if you have any findings at this time.
1: Inform him that we have a leak at the black pipe feeding the furnace unit for apartment 156. We have shut it off. Town code is here. We are going to disable the furnace.
0: Received.

0: 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He's to this way from Fort Covington.
1: 100, copy.

on the 403 to be calm. Area looking for that potential female in and out traffic, 998.

dispatch to 805. Patrol 89 Raymond Street, in the Morningside Cemetery. He's a call from Aiden Hardy. He's looking for assistance. He has a lockout. He got locked out of his vehicle. He's got a white GMC.

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1: Received.
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0: dispatch car honored. 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Furnace has been disabled. Boiler room door is locked. Town code was on scene. Spoke to the occupant. Occupant is waiting maintenance. All mobile fire units are clear. 100's in service.
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0: received a call from Mike Maintenance at the Trails, wondering if you could give him a call.
1: Is he at the facility at the time?
0: That is affirmative.
1: Copy, I'll be there in 05.
0: This is

DCOM to 1B47, prepare to copy complaint. Patrol the vicinity of 191 East Main Street, Chateauguay. Repeat. 191 East Main Street, Chateauguay, behind the courthouse. Caller did not want to give any information. States that are three teenage kids behind the courthouse, taking metal, scraping it around on the ground, creating sparks. They're also known to damage property in the area as well.

0: 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Gonna be out on Willow Street with New York Henry Zebra Union 7305. New York Henry Zebra Union 7305.
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0: 24/7, be advised, a individual by the name of Chelsea claimed that these individuals threw rocks at her and her dog. She is currently at 181 Main Street, apartment 5. Would like to speak with you.
1: At 716.
0: Judge.
1: I've placed that caller's information on your mobile on the desk. She's looking for a call back regarding the same.
0: Received.

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0: 7654, being routed from SC Malone to the Graham County, St. Lawrence County line on 11B, 1 male, mile 5, relay, 998.
1: ISD Shield, that's also on the vehicle with you.
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Houston, my Silver Lake, Friday 1 EMS call, 6 Santa Clara Ave. Break out dispatch for Silver Lake. I have a Friday 1 EMS call, 6 Santa Clara Ave. I have a 70-year-old male leaving from the spot. Repeating for Silver Lake, I have a Friday 1 EMS call, 6 Santa Clara Ave. You have a 7-year-old male bleeding from the foot. Your alarm time, 3:15.

Recon dispatch for Tupper Lake, second alarm, party 1 EMS call, 6 in a third half. Semi-male male bleeding from the foot, repeating for Tupper Lake. Second alarm, party 1 EMS call, 6 in a third half. Have a 70-year-old male bleeding from the foot, bleeding is not controlled. 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

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Priority 2 EMS call, 59 Sawyer Ave, apartment 26. 73-year-old male was fallen, possibly no injuries. 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Priority 2 EMS call, 59 Sawyer Ave, apartment 26. 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Ear alarm 0548.

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Dispatch repeating for Malone, Priority 1 EMS call, 108 Stone Road, the Supernal residence, for a 69-year-old female who has fallen, unknown injuries, called in by the alarm company. 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
1: 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I believe this is his daughter's house.

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0: 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And 306 will be out at 1196. County Route 5 in Dickinson for a follow up.
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Patient reported not conscious, proceeding for Tupper Lake Rescue, priority one EMS call. 6 Sugar Maple Lane for a male patient reported not conscious. 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

0: 1B for a copy card here. For a patrol the vicinity of State Route 11 and Wheeler Road. Again, State Route 11, Wheeler Road, for a car versus deer. It'll be a Chevy Trax, gray in color, no injuries.
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Dispatch repeating for Rushton, correction, Moira. 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
0: 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County dispatch from Malara per 520. 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
1: 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We will need somebody to go on the truck with us.

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Franklin County Dispatch for Tupper Lake. Two-car personal injury accident. 41 Lakeview Ave reported two kids, possible one head injury. Repeating for Tupper Lake. Two-car personal injury accident. 41 Lakeview Ave reported two kids, one possible head injury. Village PD notified, 1141.

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0: 10 to dispatch, and I'm Flop Reynoldson. Go ahead, 310. Going to be out at 110 West Street, Malone, for a follow-up.
1: Drop.
0: .306 will also be out.
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1: 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Where were you at? At
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0: Just place a phone message on the desk into your mobile from a Josh Better. State there was a white Honda Civic with two females. They tried opening the door to his house. He is not there. Believe they may have been confused with an Airbnb. However, he states if there are any issues that arise in the village with such a description, he does have video of them.
1: That's
0: affirmative. 3 Finney Boulevard.
2: I checked outside 1215.

717. Control to 14 Raymond Street, speak with the Tiffany Williams in regards to three youths, all males, that keep walking by her residence, kneeling and making hand gestures at her children. One of those males will be wearing camouflage, one's wearing white, one is wearing greenish-bluish shirt.

dispatch for a Maroon. For priority one EMS call. 22 Washington Street. For a 65-year-old female who has fallen. Dispatch repeating for Maroon. Priority one EMS call. 22 Washington Street. For a 65-year-old female who has fallen. We have the patient may have a head injury. New alarm time, 1300. Cross streets on Milwaukee Street in East Maine.

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1: Received you transporting one female, 1319.

They got any law enforcement vicinity of Burke Road, where the windmills start, heading towards Malone, be on the lookout for two semis uncovered and flying debris coming out of the back. Again, Burke Road, where the windmills start, two semis heading towards Malone, uncovered, stuff flying out the back.

1B49. Copy, shoplifting. 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You're going to be speaking with Asset Protection, Kristen Koda, concerning an employee who admitted to stealing, and they also have it on video, $110. Employee is in her office. Three, 130.

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Standby Bangor, priority 1 EMS call, 140 Elbow Road. Franklin County Dispatch 4 Bangor, priority 1 EMS call, 140 Elbow Road, for a 65-year-old female patient attacked by a dog, lacerations to the arm. State police have been notified. Repeating 4 Bangor, priority 1 EMS call, 140 Elbow Road, 65-year-old female patient attacked by a dog, lacerations to the arm. The state police have been notified, your alarm time 1400. Crosses are Langdon Road, State Route 11.

Stand by, Bang. Correction, stand by, Malone, priority 1 MSL, 3324, State Route 11, Kings Bluff. Franklin County Dispatch 4, Malone, priority 1, EMSL, 3324, State Route 11, Kings Lock, 75-year-old male patient that had passed out. Patient is now conscious. Repeating for Malone, priority 1, EMSL, 3324, State Route 11, Kings Lock, 75-year-old male patient that had passed out. Patient is now conscious. Alarm time 1404.

0: 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Contact BCOM for further concerning that area, according to the DCO.
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2: 1-1-7, you're in service, out of service, 1413. Alarm time was 1410. Stated report near the pro shop. The whole line is right there.

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0: Copy. 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Thank you. We got severe hemorrhaging going on.
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0: Maricopa County, Monroe 9709 for the flight car medic. I'm available if needed.
1: That is affirmative. Can you start responding to 140 elbow? Female patient, severe hemorrhage from dog bite.
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1: 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Dispatch to 17, just advise you, Monroe Flycar 9709 is en route.

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1: That's a good copy. I'm coming from Lower Road, outside, right next to Alice High currently, en route.

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0: 1B46 status. One B46, that's received. 1B46, I have a harassment for you when you are ready to copy. Can you patrol to 4057, State Route 11? Again, 4057, State Route 11, Room 16. You're going to be speaking with Daniel Zero. Daniel called 911 because new neighbors are calling him and his wife horrible names, and they're threatening to call the dog control officer on his dog.
1: Four twelve.

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0: Key Patrol 135, Fong Leaf Drive, she switch any P-Core. Say there's been a woman by the first name of Shea at 132 Fong Leaf Drive. Has been in a verbal altercation with a male for the past hour.
1: What was that address again?
0: The caller called from 135 Fong Leaf Drive. She believes the verbal altercation is coming from 132 Fong Leaf Drive.
1: Received. We'll be in route.
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0: 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Currently not in progress.
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Priority 1 EMS call 7 Henry Road, Uncle Sankey's. 75-year-old female, Bond, possible head injury. Repeating for Malone, Priority 1 EMS call 7 Henry Road, Uncle Sankey's. 75-year-old female, fallen, possible head injury. Alarm time 18:29.

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0: 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I contacted the caller. Dogs took off and neighbor was harassing her, I believe, 836 Brunston Road that 1B49's out at. 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
0: 718, correction, 90 Elm.
1: Yeah, 1911.

0: 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I'll be clear.
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0: 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Starting mileage is going to be 67581. Repeating 67581 en route to Westfield Town Court. One female custody arrangement for 967.
1: RAC47, what's this in relation to?
0: This is in relation to the arrest at the injury of local power.

0: 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A5 back in service.
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